CS Cleaners, GNT was a song from a new comp, Concrete Rock, New York DIY, on Desert Island Recordings. Came out like, I don't know, weeks ago. Maybe a week ago. I don't know. Ahead of CS Cleaners, we heard Slift with A Storm of Wings from their Fantasia album on Sub Pop. Also came out very recently. Les Millipedes, Spinoza 1677 was the song. Radical Hope is the label. Also out recently. Susie and the Banshees, not out recently. 1983 was when that came out. Sin in My Heart from the Nocturne album. Brand new from the Bug Club. A Good Day for Dying from their Every Single Muscle LP. That's really good. Check it out. It's got a lot of songs on it too. But you know, a lot of Bug Club songs are like a minute 30. And The Fall, of course, with Ludgang, that was live, from a new comp of their singles called Singles Live, Volume 2, 1980-83. That's on Bella Union. And starting off the set was Sonora Tukukoi with Yambo, nailed it, Brave New Cumbia. That was self-released. You are in DB's Analog Lounge. You are listening to WFMU's Give the Drummer Radio stream. I'm very happy to be here. Hope everyone's having a good evening, or maybe it's a good night, or I don't know, good morning. Maybe you're over across the international dateline. But thanks for being here. And coming up next, actually, before I say what's coming up next, I did want to tell you that I've got another song coming off that Concrete Rock comp. We're going to hear Badger Hunt a little later in the show. But right now, Empanadas Ilegales.

Afraid? Can't seem to focus? Exhausted or just plain over the commotion in your skull? Reduce your existential panic today with traditional noise for anxious adults.

April and Vista sang Very Bad News. She sounded a little like Adele to me. The album is Traditional Noise. We also heard DPRK with Stadt der Wippen. I used to speak German. I know Stadt is city and der is the. I'm not sure what Wippen means. The album is Gnomes of Zurich. Ahead of DPRK, we heard Kohutek with Pluvabaro. And starting off that abbreviated set was Empanadas Illegales with Elvis Presley. Get it? Okay, changing the gears here. We're going to hear Brother Wallace.

Light from the Kite LP. Sean Lee sang It Takes Two. Abby Jean and the Shadow Band gave us Baby Come Love Me. I thought that was a banger right there. And Brother Wallace starting off the set with A Patient Man from the Electric Love LP. All right, I'm DB. You're in the Analog Lounge. 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So, what's up next? Changing gears again. This is Odyssey Cult. The Yeti's Eyes from Volume 3. Enjoy.

Not even going to try to sing like that. That was Sun Ra, Angels and Demons at Play, a new soundtrack released from the documentary on Modern Harmonic. Ahead of Sun Ra, we heard Carl Hector and the Malkoons. This is like opera mambo. I picked the wrong tune. Anyway, we heard Yolek, title track. Again, that was Carl Hector and the Malkoons. Sisters of Mercy ahead of that with This Corrosion, the 12-inch version. I had to scramble to get that. I had a minute and 10 left on the John Carpenter song, Lord of the Underground, which was right before Sisters of Mercy. So I had to, like, run to my collection, find it, dig it out, put it on, cue it up, but I made the segue. So I was happy about that. Ahead of John Carpenter, we heard Pond, something new from them, Personal Hell. The album is called Terrestrials, and that's on Mango Vision. We also heard Badger Hunt singing Bullet / Always Been This Way. And starting off the set was the Odyssey Cult with The Yeti's Eye from Volume 3. I am DB. You're in the Analog Lounge. We have about 19 minutes left. And I'm going to keep the music going. Probably have enough time for one more set. Maybe two. So, coming up. Thank you for ending that. Coming up on CD2, we have, who do we have? We have Debt Rag. This is Gold Stuff from their new one. It's clear what's going on.

spirits are illegal. Suicide is a bourgeois fad. There is another war. Marlene Dietrich goes on singing. 1951, 1952, 1953, 1954. Dogs were sent into space. Hemlines lifted. There were a lot of little wars. The years ticked by. 1963, 1964, cities grew. Christine Keeler flirted with the House of Lords.

Mother Song from Leah Sr. there. Part Road Night is the album. Ahead of Leah Sr., we heard Horse Lords, Brain of the Firm. We also heard the Downtown Boys singing Serena. More Horrible Workers came from Rounding Corners. That was an old band that they reissued the album. We also heard Debt Rag with Gold Stuff, and that set. And that about does it for this edition of the Analog Lounge. Thank you so much to everyone for joining me. Little Danny, North Guinea Hills, Unpopular Fred. Oh, come on, Fred, you must be popular somewhere. Wimpy, Colacanth, H, a couple of other people who were here earlier, Roberto. Thank you all so much for joining me. It's always my pleasure to be spinning music for you, and I got through a ton of new stuff today, so really happy about that. Stay tuned. The Cool Blue Flame with Little Danny is next. Don't go anywhere. You're listening to the WFMU's Give the Drummer Radio stream. Don't know when I'll see you next. Happy 4th to everyone if you celebrate, and I'll see you next time. Thanks a lot.

The wave. The wave is confronted by moonlight or by sunlight. They meet in my eye. My eye weaves the dark waters and gold, the dark waters and running quicksilver in light of my thinking, whose word calls their name. Man must reveal the wave for the sake of the wave, for the sake of man.

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This show is the Cool Blue Flame. My name is Little Danny here Thursday nights, 10 p.m. till midnight on the WFMU Dream Stream, Give the Drummer Radio. Great to be back after 2 weeks away. I was busy moving. I'm in my new digs now. And things are being unpacked. But I got enough unpacked at the very last minute to do tonight's radio show. And thanks to everyone who tuned in on time and had to wait for me to start. A very cool sort of faux tribal world industrial sound there from a German group, Model 81. In the mid-80s, from a split with Außenminister, we heard Part 2, just called Part 2, Daisy Alden, the poet Daisy Alden, with some readings from the mid-70s for Pacifica Radio, which I found whilst kind of poking around the Pacifica Radio archives for poetry, and Daisy Alden specifically, that was her reading her own The Wave. Just an incredible album from Egisto Maki, record made in the mid-70s in Italy, perhaps unsurprisingly. Il Deserto, unbelievably, it sort of got like marketed as production music in its initial release. But very atmospheric and evocative, but also just incredibly kind of well-realized beautifully composed and experimental in a way that library music isn't so often. The track that we heard from El Deserto was Segni Preistorici. Hypnotic music from a musician from Mali, Abba Gargando. This is from a compilation of recordings. Some recordings made in the field, like that one pretty clearly was. The name of the compilation is Ishilan in Tenere, guitar music from the Western Sahal. And that track was Sinesju Megdem, Pentangle, the UK folk rock jazz group. Really brilliant musicians on that, and the lovely clear voice of Jackie McShee, although just sort of heard providing background color on that. That was a live version of Sally Free and Easy, recorded for Granada TV in 1970, and later released on the collection The Time Has Come, 1967 to 1973, from whence we heard it. Dorothy Ashby, great version of Invitation, 1965. Beautiful bass lines from Richard Davis as well. Dorothy Ashby, harpist, of course, the fantastic jazz harp of Dorothy Ashby, the album. Andrea Centazzo, some very spacey jazz fusion. Centazzo giving us Anthropomorphic Preludes, mid-70s album entitled Ictus, an Italian jazz musician and percussionist and composer. Cool album. From one of my favorite hobbyist field recordists, François-Emmanuel Fauderet, whose own field recordings were uploaded to archive.org at some point. And we heard some sounds that he recorded in southwestern Indian state of Karnataka, Sandati near Kadi Kendra Walk, excerpt 2 from that. Music sung by the Cambodian singer Sin Sisamut. That track was Rong Oe Rang Re. Music recorded
recorded in the golden age of Khmer music, Khmer pop, in early 70s Cambodia. Cannot get enough of that sound of late. From a project from, I seem to remember France. I forgot to write it. It must be French. Perhaps Swiss, but French language. And this was a project I first heard courtesy of Arb on the Arbitrarium. Now, in case you don't know, on Sundays from 3 to 5 p.m., absolutely essential listening. And the group was Le Diable de Gotan. We heard La Vache Musicienne from the album Le Deux Chagrin. Cool album, especially if you like a kind of layers of ambient location sound and field recordings in the mix. A great album before that, from a great album before that, from the Greek electronic composer and musician and artist Lena Platinos, from a great album from a very cool run of recordings of hers in the 1980s. I will refer you to the playlist for some of the Greek spellings there, but I believe that track reads as something like Iti Poto Rumbini. A very hip crime jazz sound from the world of Bollywood cinema and Bollywood soundtracks from Kalyanji Anunji, the instrumental music theme from the 1980 movie Kashish. Alessandro Alessandroni, from his album from the late 60s, album of Italian library music, Ritmo dell'Industria Due. We heard Basso Regime, very tense and jumpy production music jazz from Alessandroni. The Vistas gave us some surfy sounds from that surfing hotspot of Rochester, New York. The track was No Return. And beginning the show, Sandy Edmonds, New Zealand pop soul singer, with a big version of the Shirley Ellis song Soul Time there, recorded and released in 1968. Dank days are upon us here in the eastern seaboard, in the mid-Atlantic and northeast. Hope you're holding up wherever you are. I should mention that tomorrow night is the debut of a new show on the Drummer Stream, and we are very happy to announce this. This show is Tiger Tea, and it's hosted by probably a familiar presence to some of you. This would be Kat in the Chats show, and Kat is actually a veteran DJ, and she will be joining the Drummer Stream tomorrow night, July 3rd, 9 to 11 p.m. Brand new show on the Drummer Stream, Tiger Tea. This, in addition to the triumphant return of The Radio Is Broken, with Rich in Washington back on the Dream Stream on Wednesday night, formerly the slots hosted by the our dearly departed If You Lose Your Horse. Of course, Sam is still very much amongst the living. Didn't mean to phrase that so awkwardly, but his show was last week was his last, and in his place is now The Radio Is Broken. Also, if you are interested in such things, I have a summer engagement every Friday night between 8 and 9 p.m. on the Mothership, and it's for the duration of the summer. It's the Palace of Emotions, and you might want to check it out. It's pretty cute.

2 is the number of wisdom of the self, and the true Cancer is master of his moods. 2 is the number of reflection, and the Moon Child is the mirror of all emotions. 2 is the indication of receptivity, and the Cancer born is always in the process of absorbing ideas and conditions. 2 is the symbol of alternation, and the crab is a native of extremes, living in a perpetual state of change. 2 is the number of dependency, and moon children suffer intensely when lonely. 2 is the number that creates life, and 2 people shelter and protect it. This is at the core of Cancer's existence.

0: Two is the occult designation of the life force in living things.
1: Pearls are born in the sea and of the sea, forming slowly in layers in which the rhythm, the deep changing tides and currents, the calm and the storms are molded into beauty and value within a living thing. So the Moonchild molds into his being the rhythm, tides and currents, calm and storms of man's emotions. Pearls are a magnet, drawing men down to ocean beds with their luster and their value, just as the cancer is a magnet, drawing all things to him. But the crab has this to know. Should the shells which contain the secret of the pearl seal themselves too tightly or bury themselves too deeply in the ocean floor, their exquisite possessions could be lost forever and wasted in darkness.
2: Color cancer everything. As silver as the midnight sea can be when the light is pale. As yellow roses, or tulips, or daisies, when they live in the souls of dreamers. Or as yellow as a moon-kissed orange, or a sun-kissed morning. For the crab owns them all, absorbs them all, until they color the walls of his shell. A painting dedicated to all that he feels. But you, Moonchild, must learn that one can become a victim of his feelings, lose hold on the other world and drown in a sea of emotion, sentimentality, and sensationalism.
0: So, Cancer, play host to all your moods. Nourish your secrets like the pearl. Bathe your moments in all the emotional colors. Just keep in mind, colors are only part of a painting, and every painting is not a self-portrait.

cool track. That was from Johnny Griffin. Sort of uncharacteristic set of sessions that came out in the early 60s album Change of Pace. Johnny Griffin on tenor sax on The Last of the Fat Pants. Luis Ramirez, New York City percussionist, vibraphonist, bandleader. And something from the mid-60s, Latin jazz instrumental, Sid's Groove. Some field recordings made in Hammamet, Tunisia, a couple of years ago and uploaded to Freesound. Some ambience recorded near Hammamet. More magic from Cambodia, from the singer Huy Mias. A track I found on just some kind of oddball collection of vintage Khmer music from Cambodia on YouTube, and I've been sifting through that track, Bundam Pari Ye Yotuchon. Really trippy sort of audio radio sound experiments from musician Barbara S. and Peggy Awesh, or Awesh, film video artist, and a set of recordings they made around 2000 or 2001 in New York City, and released as Radio Guitar. We just heard track one from that. More pearls of wisdom from the endless font of astrological wisdom, that is the Signs of the Zodiac series. This goes out to my friends who are Cancers, Mortgars and Cancer, Number, Gems, and Colors. There you go. Some inside information. Teresa, an artist simply credited on the album as Teresa, from a one-off late 60s album, presented and produced by Anita Kerr. Some cool kind of like moody, I don't know, folk pop sounds there. That was a track entitled Image. Some Buchla synthesizer sounds and blips from a Swedish musician, Egil Kalman. This is from a album that came out a few years ago, Forest of the Tines. Sort of his experiments on the Buchla. Some great stuff in there, though. That was Kleistron. That Dangerous Age gave us a track entitled Down. Very arty UK electronic fun, if anything so kind of dismal could be fun. We'll say yes. Came out on a compilation in the early 80s entitled Tape Zine 2. Some music recorded for recorded by the BBC Radiophonic Workshop in the 60s or 70s, and presumably heard in like maybe a Doctor Who show at some point, but collected on this album that came out as a collection in the 70s, Out of This World, Atmospheric Sounds and Effects from the BBC Radiophonic Workshop. Highly enjoyable listening, and we heard, I think that was composed by Dick Mills or maybe Delia Derbyshire. A lot of these were sort of collaborative experiments amongst different members of the workshop. Moments of Terror, Sid Dale, some production music from the late 60s, Dread and Danger, which describes that perfectly, from the album Tension and Suspense, and same for that. Dick Leslie with the Individuals, big instrumental soul sound. The track was Harlem Train, late 60s, 45, and Nella Dodds, R&B and soul and pop singer Nella Dodds, and a great big one from the mid-60s, I Just Gotta Have You.
And that brings us up to speed.

dimming the lights on another Thursday of the Cool Blue Flame, whilst also cranking our overworked window AC unit. A couple of things before I forget. First of all, happy 4th of July for those who celebrate. Do not forget that tomorrow night is the debut of Tiger Tea, hosted by Cat in the Chat on the Drummer Stream. Brand new show, very exciting. Tomorrow night, Friday from 9 to Friday's starting tomorrow night. Henceforth from 9 to 11 p.m. Also, hardly bears mentioning, but I will be returning to the mothership in Jersey City for my Friday night summer engagement between 8 and 9 p.m. there with the Palace of Emotions. And we wrapped up this week with some sounds from a UK group, the M-Ways. Very difficult to classify in the best possible way. I really like that track. It's from their 1993 album, Body of Archers. The House, Sleep and Know. Brigitte Fontaine, before that, from an album that was a very, very, very late discovery to me. And I just love it. Como la Radio, the album. Tonka 2 from that, 1969. Coming out of a brief snippet of some train subway sounds, released on a sound effects library in the 70s. Before that, Don Sleet, trumpet player Don Sleet. A fairly obscure musician to my knowledge. He played around with the Lenny McBrown groups, which hardly a better name, but or bigger name, but made a terrific album in the early 60s as a leader. Came out as All Members. We heard The Hearing from that. And some really cool Los Angeles R&B from the late 50s. Mamie Perry and the Gus Jenkins Orchestra, My Baby Waited Too Long. All right, thank you again, everybody. Have a great night.

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1: And if you're worried or if anything upsets you, there's one thing that will chase away the gloom.

While music is playing and dances are swaying, a gay caballero may feel Cupid's arrow. 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

0: up, praise the Lord. 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We find in God's word that Lazarus was one Jesus loved. Of course, we all have somebody we love, but Jesus loved Lazarus. One day, Jesus went off from the home of Mary and Martha and Lazarus. And while he was gone, Lazarus died. Mary and Martha said to Jesus, when Jesus returned back to thy home, Lord, the one you love died while you was gone. In other words, Lazarus, our brother, is dead. Oh, yes. Jesus told them, said, you shall see your brother again. They said, we know we shall see our brother again, Lord, in the last day at the resurrection. Jesus said, I am the resurrection and the last day.
1: Yes.
0: Come on and show me why you laid him.
1: Yes.
0: They said, I know he's taken now because he's been dead 4 days. So Jesus and the bunch of people went on down to Lazarus' grave. And he called him by name and told him, Lazarus, come forth.
2: Well,
0: because these people standing around, they don't believe. But I want you to come forth, Lazarus. We see Lazarus getting up out of his grave, coming on up higher. Down in Lazarus' soul, I imagine I can hear him singing,

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I'm Doug Shulkin. My show, Give the Drummer Some, appears live on the stream every Friday, 9 to noon. Tune in then.

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0: I'm Dave Flexingbergstein of Jism Magazine. Is jazz, as we know it, dead?

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Then I'm gonna get a guitar and start a rock and roll band. 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And then I'm gonna get a car.

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I'm gonna open up a nightclub called the Tree of Forgiveness and forgive everybody ever done me any harm. 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

0: Can a drummer have some more?
1: Well, well, well, what do we have here? So glad to be back on the air after a very unusual 3 weeks off. I had a doctor's appointment and then missed two shows due to vacation, and so I haven't been here for a month. Oh my God! When's the last time that happened? I'm trying to think if I missed three shows in a row before. It probably happened when I went to Greece, when we all went to Greece back in 2018. But other than that, in 30 plus years on this Friday shift, I don't think I've missed three in a row. Well, I'm glad to be back, so delighted to be back after a couple of weeks on the coast of Maine, where once again, for the 87th consecutive year, I did not see a moose. We might have a moose sighting during the show. Keep your ears open. Thrilled to be back, thrilled to have news of a new show joining the Drummer Stream, and its premiere is tonight, 9 p.m. from 9 to 11 Friday evenings here on the Drummer Stream, coming to you live from Philadelphia, Tiger T with Cat. You know her, you love her, Cat in the Chat, always in the chat, now on the air, Cat in the Chat. And Tiger T, premiering, launching, debuting tonight at 9 p.m. News of another show on the stream. Not a new one, but the return of an old one. The Radio Is Broken with Rich in Washington. Show that had previously been in that 9 p.m. slot on Fridays. Rich is coming back with the show after a six-month hiatus, and he will be taking over the If You Lose Your Horse slot, Wednesdays 10 to midnight Eastern Time. So commencing with the July 8th show, Rich and If You Break Your Radio, The Radio Is Broken with Rich, coming back to the stream and taking over the Wednesday 10 to midnight slot next week. So some wonderful happenings and doings on the Drummer Stream. In the meantime, let's get going with some pop from Indonesia and Rima Melati.

Some pop music sounds from Indonesia kicking off today's Give the Drummer Some. Started off with Rima Melati, Renungan from 1961. Rima was my mother's first name. How about that? We heard Eddie Lomato and Ban Pelangi and Sarena from 1964. The wonderful Patty Sisters with Enteng Tanamal and his Comets. Kapungkur from the Diamond record label, 1968. From 1974, the Gembels with the always charmingly misplaced possessive apostrophe for a plural band name. Title track from Palawan Yang Dilipakan. You heard Kamana Kal Perji from Yukak Harahap. And a couple of soft rock numbers. One from Dedi Dores with Donnie and The Road. Title track from the Irami Tara release, Aku Berjanji from 77. And we just finished up with Evo's group and Salamat Berpisah. Evo's group was the band that did that shocking, shaking day. Wonderful, wonderful track that gives the name to the fabulous compilation from Now Again Records, Those Shocking, Shaking Days, Indonesian Hard, Psychedelic, Progressive Rock, and Funk. What an ear-opening compilation that was, and is, Evo's group. We didn't hear that shocking, shaking day, however. Shocking. I want to send out big, wonderful hugs and thanks to the DJs who filled in for me over the past 3 weeks. What was it, June 12th, I think it was. David Middleman in Observations of Deviance filled in for me. Then DJ Peter the week after, host of the fabulous Sunday evening show, The Laughing Clock, ha ha ha ha ha. And last week, Uncle Michael did a six-hour stint, as he does at least once a year, filling in for me and then continuing on with Hanky Dinky Time. Thank you, David. Thank you, Peter. Thank you, Michael. And thank you all for making it through the past month unscathed or minimally scathed. I am very, very, very super delighted to be back. I'm Doug Shulkin. I'm in Pittsburgh. All right. Just throwing that out there in case you're interested. Going to play next a piece in three movements from the composer Roman Haubenstock Ramati. Born in 1919 in Krakow, or near Krakow, Poland. Later composed and worked in Tel Aviv and Vienna. He and his family fled Poland ahead of the Nazis, found themselves in Lviv, was then deported from the Soviet Union because he was multilingual and thought to be involved in espionage. Wound up in Tel Aviv. The piece I'm going to play for you is Symphony K, which is named for or evoking the character Joseph K, the main character in Franz Kafka's The Castle and The Trial. And this is intentional. Haubenstock Ramati describes the work thusly. He says, K stands here as a symbol for all the other K's who, over and over again and in every period, are branded guilty. The anxious circumstances of modern humanity, its insecurity,
These were the elements which stimulated the composition of my opera America, which he also spells with a K. They are also the elements I wanted to express in my symphony, K. And that is what we'll hear next in three movements. Symphony K. It's notable that Haubenstock Ramati studied with a student, one of the original pupils of Schoenberg, a composer himself named Joseph K. or Koffler. There's a whole lot of K's flying around. Music from Roman Haubenstock Ramati, Symphony K in three movements. Here on Give the Drummer Some.

performed by the ORF Symphony Orchestra, 1967, under the conduction of Milan Horvat. The ORF Symphony Orchestra was the symphony orchestra of the main Austrian broadcaster ORF, performed in 1967, the year that Symphony K by Roman Haubenstock Romati was composed by him in 1967. The Franz Kafka besotted number, Symphony K in three movements.

Five big shows coming at you on the Drummer Stream today. 12 hours of continuous live programming. Hinky Dinky Time follows this show at noon. Coming to you from Lawrence, Kansas. At 5 p.m., I say continuous, not yet contiguous. Soon to be continuous. At 5 p.m., Beachcomber's Buffet with Arlo out of Honolulu. 7 to 9 p.m., Bronwyn Bishop's and Asa Jazz Hands out of New York. And, of course, I mentioned the debut, the launch, the premiere of Tiger Tea with Cat, 9 p.m. to 11 tonight out of Philadelphia. In 2 weeks' time, our Friday programming will blossom to six consecutive shows, as that unsightly gap between 3 and 5 p.m. will be filled by Ridgewood Radio, David Weinstein, moving over from his regular show. It's been on Wednesday evenings, 5 to 7 p.m. for years and years and years. Ridgewood Radio will be moving over to Fridays, 3 to 5. That's happening in 2 weeks. I think that'll be the extent of changes on the Drummer Stream for a while, but you never know. So I spent 2 weeks in Maine, on the coast. For years and years now, almost 20 years, we've been going to Deer Isle, or Little Deer Isle, connected to the mainland. I'm a beautiful old suspension bridge, a bridge made in similar construction to that famous Tacoma Narrows Bridge that shaked itself to death. After that happened, they reinforced the Deer Isle Bridge, thankfully. Take the bridge over to Little Deer Isle, and then there's a causeway that takes you to Deer Isle. At the southern end of Deer Isle is the largest, or most active, I guess, lobster port in Maine, Stonington. And all around you, it's an active lobsterman and lobsterwoman environment, a working environment. And the visitors, those from away, as the visitors, the tourists are called, are sprinkled and nestled well enough apart so that it doesn't quite feel like an overtaking. The super cold water up there also keeps much of the beach crowd away. But no moose. Yeah, no moose. Once again, no moose sightings. We had ospreys and bald eagles. We had seals and all manner of wildlife, but no moose for the duration of our visits. We've never spotted a single moose in the wild. So I will rectify that by doing a set of moose. The moose set commences with the greatest of all moose songs from Charlie Parker, recording for the Dial label, 1946, Moose the Mooch. Moose set.

a moose set. We can't have a moose sighting. We'll have a moose hearing. But I conjure up my own moose when the world won't give me one. Wonderful track from Albert Mangelsdorf and his trio, Mangelsdorf on trombone, Leon Franciolo on bass, and Pierre Favre on drums, 1982, from the Triple Entente record from MPS, Loose Moose Blues. Ray R. Jones and the Melody Kings gave us Big Bull Moose. Call of the Moose from Willie Mitchell, from an LP, Sweet Grass Music, from 1980. Born Percy Williams in Malone, New York, Willie Mitchell is known universally as a Canadian First Nations musician, born of Algonquin and Mohawk parents. In January 69, Mitchell was shot in the head by a police officer during an altercation over stolen Christmas lights. He had originally been reported dead by the media. He used money from the settlement resulting from the incident to buy a Fender Telecaster Thinline guitar. And after recovering, he formed the Desert River Band, Willie Mitchell. Johnny Big Moose Walker and a tune called Moose Huntin' from the Bluesway record from 69, Rambling Woman. I can't see Rambling Woman and not think Ornette Coleman. Earl Hooker doing the insane guitar work on that track. Big Moose Walker was at the keyboards, both piano and organ. Moosey from Bull Moose Jackson and his Buffalo Bearcats. You got your moose, you got your buffalo, and you got your bear, and you got your cats in that band. I love it. For recording for King in 1949, and the opening moose cut, the choicest of moose cuts, Moose the Mooch from Charlie Parker, from the Dial Sessions, 1946. Charlie Parker with Miles Davis. Pittsburgh's own Dodo Marmarosa on piano. Also Lucky Thompson on tenor sax. Moose the Mooch from Charlie Parker. Halfway through the show, halfway more to go before we hand things over to Uncle Michael at 12 noon Eastern Time. He's getting ready to bring you another wonderful Hinky Dinky Time, live from Lawrence, Kansas. Bit of a tradition on the show when I come back from 2 weeks in Maine. I always play this tune on my first show back. We just heard from a trombone trio. How about a trombone quartet? Roswell Rudd. If you were to ask me, what live performance would you attend if you could have attended? And one of them in my top 10 would have been Roswell Rudd at De Krug in Amsterdam, 1976. Teamed up with Hans Dulfer on tenor, Arjen Gorter on bass, and Martin van Duijenhoven on drums. This is Roswell Rudd and, yes, the funkiest thing ever committed to wax, Maine.

then Dollar Brand Abdullah Ibrahim plus two shrimp boats. An innocuous little ditty Paul Weston wrote for his wife Jo Stafford in 1951. And lo and behold, it is an anthem of love. Haven't had a chance to outpour my love for Abdullah Ibrahim, who died during my time away from the radio. And so I play what is one of the many, many unofficial anthems of this show. Shrimp Boats, Dollar Brand. And the record is Peace. Originally released on Soul Town and then reissued 5 years later on The Sun, produced by Rashid Valley. Dollar Brand at the piano, Abdullah Ibrahim. Victor Ntoni on bass and Nelson Makwaza on drums. Absolutely stunning. And we heard from Roswell Rudd in a tune I play annually. Come back from my Maine vacation. Maine is wonderful. Maine is beautiful. It's spectacular. Maine isn't funky, which is not a knock against Maine. Not everywhere and everyone can be funky. But Roswell Rudd's Maine is as funky as anything could possibly be. Performed live in Amsterdam, 1976, at De Krug. Rudd on trombone, Hans Dulfer, tenor, Arjen Gorder on bass, Martin van Doenhoven on drums. Just making magic. Told you about the changes happening on the drummer stream. First and foremost, a brand new show is debuting on the stream tonight at 9 p.m. Coming to you from Philadelphia, PA. Tiger T with Cat, you know her, you love her. Cat in the chat has her own radio show on the drummer stream. And it begins tonight. It all begins tonight following Acid Jazz Hands. So stay tuned throughout the day and night, but be sure to be here at 9 p.m. to say hello and welcome to the newest drummer stream DJ, Cat in the Chat. Cat on the air. Tiger T at 9. In 2 weeks' time, David Weinstein's Ridgewood Radio will move over from his Wednesday perch, 5 to 7, into the 3 to 5 p.m. afternoon slot on Fridays following Uncle Michael. That's going to commence on July 17th. And reconnecting is Rich in Washington and his fabulous radio show, The Radio is Broken. Long-running Friday evening show here on the Drummer Stream. Took about a six-month hiatus. Rich is back, and his show will now inhabit the Wednesday 10 p.m. to midnight slot. That's the slot recently vacated by our dearly departing Sam Siegel and his show, If You Lose Your Horse. A lot of changes, a lot of wonderment for your ears and such. Nice stuff happened on the drummer stream tomorrow. Bob Brannan kicks things off from 11 a.m. to 2 p.m. His special About an Hour With segment will feature Howlin' Wolf. From 2 to 5 p.m., Mara Rosenblum will be special guest on Music for a Free World with Dave Soulson. Pianist, composer, bandleader Mara Rosenblum. She'll be a part of the Brooklyn Free Spirit Festival upcoming later this month. She'll be talking about that with Dave on Music for a Free World, 2 to 5 p.m.
Gina Bacon's Sunday Matinee is off tomorrow at 7 p.m. Back to the live radio with David Mittleman's Observations of Deviance. And thanks again to David Mittleman, and thanks again to DJ Peter, and thanks again to Uncle Michael. All three of those gents filled in for me over the past 3 weeks, and I was away. Me, Doug Shulkin, back in Pittsburgh on the air. Hooray! Anyway, thank you all for keeping the home fires burning. All right, next up in this set, music from Ghana and Nigeria and Zambia and Benin. Starting off with Ashiedu Keteke Cultural Group. This is Obana. I'd give the drummer some.

wonderful track from Ogasa, the tune Ogasa Story from Ogasa Original Volume 1, music from Benin. I Had a Dream from Five Revolutions, there's Zambian, the Nigerian powerhouse Tunji Oyelana and the Benders, Ipasan, and a couple of tracks from Ghana. We heard Ernest Honey and Ernest Special. That was an unreleased track that found its way onto the Analog Africa collection, Esibon's Special. Ghana Music Powerhouse. Esibon's was a great record label out of Ghana. And Analog Africa put together a terrific compilation of great tracks from the label, including that unreleased track from Ernest Honey. And also from Ghana, opening the set, Obana from Ashiedu Keteke Cultural Group. Time for one more set, a soul set, and we'll make way for Uncle Michael's Hinky Dinky Time at the top of the hour. So great to be back. I love going on vacation, but I desperately miss doing this show. I cling to it desperately. And I cling to you all. Thanks for being there to catch my fall. Listen throughout the day and be sure to be back here at 9 p.m. to tune into the premiere edition, the debut episode of Tiger Tea with Cat. For a soul set, today I'm going to feature all music from Buffalo, New York. Soul from Buffalo. You don't think of Buffalo as a locus of great soul, but it is. It is, and I'm going to prove it in the next 25 minutes. Let's start off with Gino and Rabbit, Deep in the Night. Music from Buffalo. Soul set happening now.

0: Oh my God, what a lovely song. So full of sunshine. Alfred O, that's Al Ward, who performed as Alfred O, Do What You Want to Do, on the Movin' and Shakin' Buffalo soul label Modo. Yeah. Gerald Trotter, The Love in My Heart. Yeah. We heard the Four on Dante's, The End of Love. Hank Soulman Mullen gave us Listen. Yeah. I earmarked that song as a track to play during the marathon. You'll Never Know from Jackie Milton. Carlina Weaver gave us Heartbreak. The flip side of that record on Audell, Jealousy. When I said, and a couple of the duos to open up the set, Bob and Gene, Don't Leave Me, that track written by Benny Clark, local legend, as was Heartbreak. And we opened up with Gino and Rabbit, Gino Washington and Robert Robinson, or Robert Lee Count Rabbit Robinson, doing Deep in the Night. They were backed by a Pittsburgh vocal group, Larells. Count Rabbit was a Buffalo legend and was inducted into the Buffalo Hall of Fame and honored by the mayor, who declared February 18th, 2011, to be Count Rabbit Day. The day after Count Rabbit Day, Count Rabbit died. February 19th, 2011. And it's 12 noon, straight up. Enough of this death. On to Hinky Dinky time. Uncle Michael is up next. Thanks so much for hanging out with me. So glad to be back. And be sure to tune in tonight at 9 p.m. for the debut of Tiger Tea with Cat. Here comes Uncle Michael.
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0: One day I just looked around at my life, at who I was, and realized if I kept going the way I was going, best case, maybe cashiering down at the Hinky Dinky.
1: The Hinky what?
0: Hinky Dinky. 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

0: You ain't never in your life heard a disc jockey come through here like me. I'm a human radio station. I'm the transmitter, I'm the tower, I'm the turntable, I'm the building, I'm every doggone thing. Don't classify me with these Rudy punks right here. Know what I mean?
1: Know what I mean?
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3: 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Thank you, Doug. Welcome home. I'm your host, Uncle Michael, broadcasting live from the Kevin from Bay Ridge Hinky Dinky Time studio. Thank you for tuning into the program where there's no such thing as guilty pleasures. Where it's Friday, July 3rd, 2026, right around noon in Jersey City, New Jersey, just after 11 a.m. here in Lawrence, Kansas, where the fireworks haven't been keeping me up too badly at night. Tomorrow night? That's another question. Happy early birthday, America.

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0: we heard a little bit of the Electric Light Orchestra. 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Ma, ma, ma, bell, take one. One day I'm going to be in a big, bad, weird mood, and I'm going to play 3 hours of aborted takes and false starts. That's all I'm going to play. I'm going to build a whole show around that. Take one. Just outtake studio crapola. It'll be a gas. 1973, ELO in the studio, getting their thing together. We heard the Tramps from 1976, featured on the soundtrack of the motion picture Saturday Night Fever. Disco Inferno, burn, baby, burn. I love, there's a quote in that song where the singer actually sings, "Up above my head, there's music in the air." I love that. I love that. 1974, we heard Hudson Ford and Burn, Baby, Burn. I don't know what year it was recorded. Probably late 60s. Probably around the time of some riots. Mel Williams on the Star label and Burn, Baby, Burn. He references fire on the east side, fire on the west side. So I'm just thinking, from a live concert tribute, homage to Paul Simon. Alan Toussaint and Elvis Costello with a song that Alan would later record in the studio, American Tune. Every year, if I have a show on the 4th of July or within a day or two preceding it, I'm going to jump on the chance to play Paul Thorne's song from 2002 from the album Mission Temple Fireworks Stand, the title track. We began today's program with Funkadelic from 1972 on the Westbound label, and another title track, the title track to the album America Eats Its Young. Just like we need to take our flag back from the assholes, we should take Independence Day back as well. Although I am gratified to know that the non sequitur of the National State Fair or whatever that shit show is being called is being profoundly poorly attended. I like that. The primary elections coming up on August 4th. A litmus test for where things stand, maybe. We'll see. I haven't completely given up all hope. It's a dark time. Got some disappointing news on Wednesday. I'll talk about that later. It's personal, not political, and I'm building needless tension. It's not that big a deal. It's just recreational plans blown asunder. Speaking of things being blown asunder, today's animated GIF is taken from some cell phone footage that was featured in many, many news broadcasts of a fireworks stand that caught fire last week in Oklahoma. and burned in its entirety. Thankfully, nobody was hurt. Personally, if I could get a guarantee that nobody would be hurt, I'd be fine with every fireworks stand everywhere burning in its entirety. But hey, that's just me. It's just another Friday here on Hanky Dinky Time. Thanks for joining me.
1: 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Ha,

0: little sister. I don't want to hear of your shimming on Sunday, but that ain't right.
1: I don't shimmy on Sunday. I don't shimmy on Sunday, Elder.
0: The last stanza.

Interesting, god damn it. Interesting note, the bed music we're listening to right now, we're listening to Rex Stewart and his 52nd Street Stompers. But in fact, it's Duke Ellington's band, most of it, from that period, 1937. Duke Ellington on the piano. The Ellington guys, all uncredited on this recording. Lazy Man Shuffle. It's interesting because it appears on a Duke Ellington compilation. Probably more than one. From 1970, we heard the James Gang from James Gang Rides Again. Ashes, The Rain, and I. Deep cut from the Bee Gees from 1971. The B-side to a single, My World, On Time. I think Morris wrote it. Could be wrong. Really deep dive. That Walker Brothers track, Lost One. Don't know much about it. It was issued on the Everything Under the Sun box set in 2006, is that right? Maybe older than that. But the track is much older than that. We heard from 2018 from the album Healing Tide by The War and Treaty. Beautiful song, Little New Burn. From 1921, I believe the oldest track we'll hear on today's program, Four Harmony Kings, Ain't It a Shame, on the Black Swan label. Not sure how that works. It's included on the massive Paramount Records Rise and Fall box set, Volume 1. Not sure who licensed the track to whom. I alluded earlier to some disappointing news. I wasn't going to talk about this for months. Been planning a trip for January. I just got to get this off my chest. I was going to go to a part of the world I'd never been before. I was going to go to Australia in January. It's going to Adelaide, Australia in January. If you're guessing that that was for a trip that would take place during the kickoff of the 2027 professional cycling calendar, yes, I was going to go during the tour down under and would have witnessed some of that, but that was not the primary reason for going. I was going to participate in a gravel race that takes place about 40 minutes away from Adelaide in a place called McLaren Vale. The event would have been celebrating its fourth anniversary next January. The event's called Rattle Gravel, spelled R-A-D-L space G-R-V-L. A sister event to one that takes place or just recently took place in Steamboat Springs, Colorado, and another event in Finland. The hosts for that event are Finnish Formula One driver Valtteri Bottas and his partner, professional cyclist from Australia, Tiffany Cromwell. They announced on Wednesday that they're giving that event a pause. So I have a hotel room in Adelaide to cancel. And I'm bummed. But I've already considered and accepted the challenge of Plan B. I'm going to do an event out in Monterey, California in April of next year. So, shoving the disappointment aside, I have something to look forward to. Like I said, I wasn't going to talk about Australia, but the wound is fresh, the cancellation of that event, or the indefinite postponement of future iterations of that event. Oh, well.
These are definitely first world problems. I will recover. You don't even need to care. But if I've got something to whine about, I'm probably gonna. So sorry about that. Oh, we've got a birthday tomorrow, 250. I don't understand how the birthday of the country is not built on the adoption of the Constitution, but I'm not a scholar in these regards. So it's an excuse. We will celebrate America.

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I wish I was on the next flight.

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Buck Sergeant Newberry. 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Sergeant Cash. What an army. What an air force. What a Marines. America. I never served my country.

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I think there's one in my raincoat. We smoked the last one.

I forgot to hit the sneeze button. I'm glad I could get that off of my chest. From 1982, from the Iron Fist album, that was Motorhead and America. From 1970, from the album Inside Burt Summer, we heard Burt Summer and America, one of two covers of Paul Simon's composition in that set. Yes, Burt Summer did open the festivities at Woodstock. That's also the silhouette of Burt's hair you see on the iconic poster or playbill for the Broadway musical Hair. He was a member of the cast, the original cast. He also featured on a Marathon Premium of mine some years ago. I'm going to wildly guess 2016, but I don't know that that's correct. From 2012, from a self-released album called Capon Crusade by an amazing band from Colorado called the Yawpers. Featuring Nate Cook singing and writing and playing guitar and such. Fella, I would dearly love to connect with and may yet do so. We have a mutual friend. We heard a song from Capon Crusade called America. David Essex with an attempted follow-up single to Rock On called America from 1974. From the soundtrack to the motion picture, this is Spinal Tap. From 1984, we heard Spinal Tap and a song called America, British Whale, in case you were wondering, and even if you weren't. A song written by, featuring the lead vocals by Justin Hawkins of wonderful hard rock band The Darkness. British Whale was a side project. America was the B-side to a terrific cover of Sparks' This Town Ain't Big Enough for Both of Us from 2005. I do recommend you go to YouTube after the program and look for the video to that Sparks cover. The video features cameos by Ron and Russell Mayall, and it's the narrative, the visual narrative of the video strikes a humorous chord. From 1982, from the album Groovy Decay, we heard Robin Hitchcock and a song called America. In case you're wondering, yes, I did go to see Robin Hitchcock last Friday night at the Lawrence Arts Center. As did listener Simply Simon, the former Pacific Standard Simon, who now resides in the same community I do. I did see Simon briefly during the interval between the Q&A that preceded the program and the concert. I did not see him after the show because I had to make a beeline for the indoor plumbing facilities before I could get online to buy a book, get a signature and whatnot. It was a fun evening. The show was terrific. I sat in the front row, and this venue, the Lawrence Arts Center, the front row, there is, the stage is not elevated. So the floor my feet were on was the same floor level that the band's feet was on. Looking right at him. It was great. If you know, you know, Robin and I are loosely connected through Give the Drummer Radio's Gina Bacon. And she did
softened the battlefield for me. That and my WFMU t-shirt led to Robin's partner, Emma Swift, recognizing me for who I was, and it was amazing. We talked last week about my strange relationship with autographs and photographs and photographs and memories and incense and lollipops and the park, the rain and everything. And I did bring my copy of Underwater Moonlight that I featured on the program last week for a signature. And blessedly, Robin equips himself with both a silver and a black Sharpie. So he's able to sign dark things and light things. I purchased both volumes of Robin's memoirs because I wanted to read the new one, but I hadn't read volume one. So I bought them both. I'm standing there to get the album signed. I decided to buck up and do it. And he looks at the books and he says, "Have I signed those already?" I said, "No. I wasn't going to trouble you to sign a whole pile of things." He says, "Well, I'm a completist." And he grabbed them. And he signed both books as well. And then Emma asked me if I could wait for a photo with her and Robin because she wanted to send it to Gina. So the whole thing was just weird, but great. Great in a weird way, weird in a great way. Had a good time. From 1976, from the soundtrack to David Bowie's film The Man Who Fell to Earth, music written by John Phillips. Yes, that John Phillips. Song we heard was America. From the album Hang from 2017, we heard the band Foxygen, love that band name, and their song America. Breaking with form in this set, Bill Callahan from the album Apocalypse, released in Drag City on 2011, we heard America, because it has an exclamation point and you have to pronounce it that way. From 1985, the album Around the World in the Day, Prince and the Revolution and America. We began the set with the band Yes and their cover of Paul Simon's America. A longer version than was... they actually released a shorter edit of that as a single in 1972. Recorded in 1971. I guess it was on a record store promo album as well. That long version did not get released until it was included on the Close to the Edge Deluxe Super Duper box set. And that was as many different versions of songs named America as I chose to play today. Now, I want to say a couple of things. One is that I think all language is colloquial and we call things what we call things. But I also think that it's amusing for the political descendants of colonizers to be arguing about who can use or whether or not it's appropriate for one nation with a large footprint to latch onto and dominate the use of the word America. As though indigenous people from the northern tip of North America to the people whose descendants populated Tierra del Fuego to listen to us argue about who gets to use Mr. Vespucci's Christian name. It kind of misses a point. I mean, perhaps nobody should ever use the word America, even in phrases like the United States of America at all. That argument can be made, but I'm not too impressed by Canadians getting exercised by citizens of the U.S.
calling this country America, because with few exceptions, we are all colonizers and usurpers, and there's almost no getting it right. Therefore, there's very little percentage in arguing over who's getting it wrong, in my opinion. Anyway, that's how I look at it.

We're lying. I'm lying to you. I don't believe a word I'm saying. It's all freaking nonsense, if you ask me. But, hey, nobody did.

The United States dollar took another pounding on German, French, and British exchanges this morning, hitting the lowest point ever known in West Germany. It has declined there by 41% since 1971, and this Canadian thinks it's time to speak up for the Americans as the most generous and possibly the least appreciated people in all the world. As long as 60 years ago, when I first started to read newspapers, I read of floods on the Yellow River and the Yangtze. Well, who rushed in with men and money to help? The Americans did, that's who. They have helped control floods on the Nile, the Amazon, the Ganges, and the Niger. Today, the rich bottom land of the Mississippi is underwater, and no foreign land has sent a dollar to help. Germany, Japan, and to a lesser extent, Britain and Italy were lifted out of the debris of war by the Americans, who poured in billions of dollars and forgave other billions in debts. None of those countries is today paying even the interest on its remaining debts to the United States. When the franc was in danger of collapsing in 1956, it was the Americans who propped it up. And their reward was to be insulted and swindled on the streets of Paris. And I was there. I saw that. When distant cities are hit by earthquake, it's the United States that hurries in to help. Managua, Nicaragua is one of the most recent examples. So far this spring, 59 American communities have been flattened by tornadoes. Nobody has helped. The Marshall Plan, the Truman Policy, all pump billions upon billions of dollars into discouraged countries. And now newspapers in those countries are writing about the decadent, war-mongering Americans. Now, I'd like to see just one of those countries that is gloating over the erosion of the United States dollar build its own airplanes. Come on now, you, let's hear it. Does any country in the world have a plane to equal the Boeing Jumbo Jet, the Lockheed TriStar, or the Douglas 10? If so, why don't they fly them? Why do all international lines except Russia fly American planes? Why does no other land on Earth even consider putting a man or a woman on the moon? You talk about Japanese technocracy and you get radios. You talk about German technocracy and you get automobiles. You talk about American technocracy and you find men on the moon, not once but several times, and safely home again. You talk about scandals and the Americans put theirs right in the store window for everybody to look at. Even the draft dodgers are not pursued and hounded. They're right here on our streets in Toronto. Most of them, unless they're breaking Canadian laws, are getting American dollars from Ma and Pa at home to spend up here. When the Americans get out of this bind, as they will, who could blame them if they said to hell with the rest of the world? Let somebody else buy the bonds. Let somebody else build or repair foreign dams or design foreign buildings that won't shake apart in earthquakes. When the railways of France and Germany and India were breaking down through age, it was the Americans who rebuilt them. When the Pennsylvania Railroad and the New York Central went broke, nobody loaned them an old caboose. Both of them are still broke. I can name to you 5,000 times when the Americans raced to the help of other people in trouble. Can you name to me even one time when someone else raced to the Americans in trouble? I don't think there was outside help even during the San Francisco earthquake. Our neighbors have faced it alone. And I'm one Canadian who is damn tired of hearing them kicked around. They'll come out of this thing with their flag high. And when they do, they're entitled to thumb their noses at the lands that are gloating over their present troubles. I hope Canada is not one of these. But there are many smug, self-righteous Canadians. And finally, the American Red Cross was told at its 48th annual meeting in New Orleans this morning that it was broke. This year's disasters, with the year less than half over, has taken it all, and nobody, but nobody, has helped.

The other day on radio, I heard your moving letter. You're right, we're down, but it's okay. We'll soon be doing better. You see, as a nation, we're very young, but we've done a lot of living. And yes, you're right again, our sin has always been in giving. We've fought for causes not our own, crusaded too when needed. And when we've seen an unfair fight, we've cared and interceded. But as you say, we get no thanks. Instead, somehow we're hated. Time after time it's proven so, we're not appreciated. But you know what? This world is made of givers and of takers. And we, it seems, were meant to give, to be doormats, peacemakers. Too many times our fine young men have gone in droves like cattle across the sea to lose their lives in someone else's battle. Our Arlingtons are not concerned with kings, dictators, bosses, but with unnecessary rows of neatly placed white crosses. Remember, as a nation that's young, we're telling quite a story. We've left our footprints on this earth, and on the moon, old glory. We are a nation under God, and surely He sustains us through every setback that we have, through every war that drains us. So, Gordon Sinclair, thanks a lot. Your words are reassuring, but please don't worry. We'll survive and do some more maturing. Our teapot domes, our water gates, our every scrape and scandal will not defeat us, but improve our skills and how to handle. It may be that we are not wise to show the world our fumbles, revealing all our inner strife, our discontents and grumbles. But we are frank, perhaps naive. We do not hide our errors. No, we parade them honestly, with truths our standard bearers. Perhaps in time we'll realize, in our concern for others, we cannot feed the whole wide world or be to all men brothers. Yet we would pray, if we should cease our universal mission, that caring would not be destroyed or lost in the transition. And so from all Americans, take this appreciation. With love from these United States, still this great world's greatest nation.

the David Bowie song I'm Afraid of Americans was released in 1997 on the album Earthling. But it's a little bit older than that. It was first recorded in 1995 by Bowie and Brian Eno for a 1995 release, I think, called Outside. Did not make it onto that album. I think the version we heard, which is the version that appeared on the soundtrack for the motion picture Showgirls, which, astonishingly, I have not seen, was that 1995 Bowie and Eno early version of I'm Afraid of Americans. In case that comes up on trivia night. We heard an answer record. You can tell it's an answer record because the word answer is in the title of the record. A fellow named Charles Ashman, in 1974, working for Dot Records, recorded An American's Answer to Gordon Sinclair. Which was indeed an answer record. In 1970, on the album Back in the USA, Rob Tyner and the folks he worked with, known as MC5, recorded a song called The American Ruse, which attempted to be an answer to everybody, I guess. Had Fred Sonic Smith been away, because Rob sings or shouts or extols, "Welcome back, Sonic," right before, presumably, Sonic takes the guitar solo. David Bowie, for the first two times in that set, from 1975, from the album Young Americans, we heard Young Americans. Short piece of music, 42 seconds long, by Bill Frisell, from the album This Land, from 1994. We heard Unscientific Americans. Those people will not always be in charge. We began the set with Gordon Sinclair, The Americans, A Canadian's Opinion, from 1973 on AFCO Records. And now you know why I did not play the hit version. Can you believe somebody covered that? But yes, the original Gordon Sinclair version did not gain the traction that the cover did. But I wanted to treat you to Charles Ashman's answer record, therefore I had to play Gordon Sinclair's version. Time sure flies when you're only doing 3 hours of radio, unlike last week when I got to do six. Here we are within the last 30 minutes, nay, the last 28 minutes of today's program. It's a band from Ohio called House Guests. Noteworthy not just for being funky, but for a couple of brothers in their number. The Collins Brothers. Bootsy and

0: man the Rasta. A long time in a city, you know, dread.
1: Massa, not true to the war, me have a mass now, like a whole thing. But anyway, no peace treaty, so me have to come out and get like a fresh air.

0: Yes, you heard me clearly now. I said, it's over. Boz Scaggs from his massive 1976 hit, Silk Degrees. Just one of the singles from that record. I've mentioned this before. I saw that tour when I was 16 years old twice. The Erie Crown Theater in Chicago and at the auditorium in Lincoln, Nebraska. I don't remember who opened the show. Yes, I do. So in Chicago, the opening act was Southside Johnny and the Asbury Jukes. And in Lincoln, it was Rick Danko. From 1978, Dillinger, War is Over on the Errol T label. Ruth Etting with an early, perhaps original version of Try a Little Tenderness from 1933 when it was a B-side. The ever-astonishing Tom Jones, who is still kicking and kicking hard, from 1965 with his cover of Ben E. King's version of Lieber and Stoller's Spanish Harlem. From 1957, Art Blakey and the Jazz Messengers featuring Lee Morgan on trumpet and other dudes. Roots and Herbs, title track from the album on Blue Note Records, not to be confused with Stems and Seeds. We began the set with House Guest, Rated X, Bootsy and Catfish Collins, and the rest of the House Guest gang from 1971. And What So Never the Dance, part one, not part two today. That does it for this week's episode of Hinky Dinky Time on WFMU's Give the Drummer Radio. Thanks for hanging out. Until next week, as always, I hope whatever comes your way goes your way. Come back at 5 Eastern for Beachcomber's Buffet with Arlo until 7. Then it's Bronwyn with Acid Jazz Hands. And then finally tonight, it is the debut of Tiger T with Kat no longer just in the chat, but behind the mic from 9 till midnight, wrapping up Give the Drummer Radio's streaming day. Do not be an Ignatz. Put that brick down. Come in and put your feet up and be there for the historic occasion. Personally, I'm going to be out doing the Sunday Chugs second of the season, Friday night happy hour gravel ride to Eudora, Kansas, to the Sonic for some ice cream. But I should be back well before that show's over, and I'm going to tune in and listen to as much of it I can before I fall asleep, because it's way past my bedtime. Also, it's at 8 to 10 next Wednesday, Eastern Time, the return of The Radio is Broken with Rich from Washington. So you've got until Wednesday to get your radio broken. You don't want to miss Rich's return. Let me do the slow fade. I'll bid you farewell. Until next week, thanks for hanging out. Had a great time.
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Allah'ın sebkanı ya Allah.

Yeah.

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I'm Doug Shulkin. 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See you then.

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0: Hi there. Feels like a crime to turn this down. But I'll make it brief. Just heard Darimano, Zig Zag Band from a compilation put out by Analog Africa last year. Chigio Music Kings 1987 to 1998. 80s stuff. Zimbabwe, Chigio Music. Traditional Mbira melodies played on the guitar. Obvious reggae and dance hall influences. And the music kind of... the music that Zimbabwean music that's being incorporated has similar rhythms already, but some obvious tropical dance hall calypso soca maybe rhythms coming through there. Tara Clark and Trio's Slow Island from Somewhere Good, which came out June 5th on World of Echo. Incredible, lovely, cool, mellow record. That was kind of a dubby one. They're playing August 15th in Oslo, at Blau. September in Cologne, Paris, and Berlin. October dates back on home turf in the UK for Tara Clark and Trio. In Margate, London, Manchester, Leeds, Oxford, and Digbeth. We heard from Momo, the project of Marcelo Frota. He's spent time living between Brazil, Angola, the U.S., Spain, and Portugal, and I think currently London-based, which a lot of which comes through, this beautiful music from Tum Tum Tum, which came out on June 19th on Agogo Records. We heard Tudo Que Se Tem. Momo's playing Saturday in Washington, D.C. And playing Wiesbaden. Oh, no, maybe not playing D.C. I think I looked that up, and it's a different Momo. Playing on Saturday in Wiesbaden, Germany, and next weekend as well. September dates in Paris, Schorndorf, Hamburg, and London for Momo. Gabby and Rocky, the song we heard before that by Monster Rally, from Monster Rally, and Munya on the vocal, I think, who is from Montreal, pretty sure. That's from Echoes of the Emerald Sands, Monster Rally album that came out March 27th of this year. It's a self-release. We heard from heavy hitter of Mali, Fatoumata Diawara, guitar player, vocalist, songwriter, from her album Massa, which came out in early June on No Format. We heard Tati Bakari and Fatoumata Diawara's got a ton of dates around Europe. Saturday in Cheverny, Ghent, Vienne, France, St. Gallen, Switzerland, Bilbao, Copenhagen, Nouvelle-Lys, Antibes, Arles, Chanac, Fano, Italy, Bonneville, France, like another half dozen France shows. Playing August in France, the UK, Poland, Germany, Italy, and kind of more of that. Kind of all over the place in October in Spain, France, Switzerland, Sweden, and more Europe dates through 2027 into April. Posted so far for Fatoumata Diawara, Mucha Mucham. We heard Chawan Mushi no Uta, the song about that delicious egg custard, Chawan Mushi, from the single with the dub on the B-side, Chawan Mushi no Uta, Chawan Mushi Doba, Dabu, which came out June 17th, self-release from Japanese Exotica dub purveyors, Mucha Mucha. Started out the set with Jolly Mare and Piero Umiliani, who I don't believe is with us anymore. Jolly Mare album of kind of reimaginings, remixes. I don't know if they're like including some of the original music. I assume so. If Piero Umiliani's on the album cover by name. From La Luce dell'Alba, we heard Orizzonti Lontani, Distant Horizons. That album, La Luce dell'Alba, came out June 5th on 42 Records, and Jolly Mare is playing Gaeta, Italy on July 12th. Gonna play some more music. Thanks for listening to Beachcomber's Buffet. 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
0: Hey, Moki. You want to say hi? I'm just wrapping up my mic break.
2: I hope you enjoy the rest of the show.
0: Good to see you, buddy. Thanks for coming to say hi.
2: You're welcome.
0: Yeah. Okay, one more thing. Say it. Anything you want.
2: Bye-bye.
0: Bye-bye. Hello, goodbye.
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0: 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See you now. Stay tuned or go wherever you need to be. Gonna quiet down and play some more music. Hey, Yvonne.

Ah, é. We just heard a set of music here on Beachcomber's Buffet on WFMU's Give the Drummer Radio. Just closed the set with Alberto Bazzoli's Acanto. Acanto. I think this is Acanthus in Italiano. Tis the season to play chill library music-esque songs with names of summertime flowers. Azzurra, self-release from last year. Before that, we heard from Ike, Eventide, from a version of a song called Eventide, London version, featuring Sholto, Rachel Kitchlew, and David Barden, I believe on drums, harp, and bass, respectively. I think Ike, whoever that is, heard Sholto and Rachel Kitchlew and David Barden playing in London and decided to remake the album On Other Dreams. This one, On Other Dreams London, released in April on Wawa 45's label. We heard from Kronstad 23. This one, very kind of soul, psych, horns, and banger. Huitrik, which means high pressure, I think, if I remember correctly, from their album Dodehavit, which came out at the end of May on Batov Records. They are cool. Some like real extended jazz rock jams on this album, but that one a little punchier. Widow's Peak, The Hook off Roses from The Hook Masters, Widow's Peak. Roses came out June 5th on Captured Tracks. They're playing tonight in Somerville, Mass. The 30th, back up and running out west, on tour in Seattle, playing hometown, Pickathon outside of Portland. The end of the month, SF, Ojai, LA, Santa Ana, Phoenix, Santa Fe. Widow's Peak's playing Denver, Salt Lake City, Boise, and Spokane. And then in November, they're playing in Europe, Leeds, Dublin, Glasgow, Manchester, London, Lille, Paris, Milan, Zurich, Munich, Salzburg, Prague, Warsaw, Berlin, Hamburg, Malmo, Gothenburg, Johanneshov, Sweden, Oslo, something I can't read, Utrecht, Kortrijk, Belgium, Hasselt, and Tilburg. It might be like into December, maybe not. Ivan the Tolerable's Wild Strawberry from Ollie Heffernan. Project Ivan the Tolerable's Chromophobia, maybe the first of a few already Ivan the Tolerable albums out this year. Chromophobia came out February 20th on Riot Season. It is Wild Strawberry season, at least up here in Roxbury, Vermont, where I have the pleasure of the company of a bunch of lovely folks at present. We heard from Dixon Gawani before that. Sotinia from Studio Simpa, digital dance music on VCD from Dogbone Ghana, which just got better and better over the course of 4.5 minutes. Came out July 17th. Comes out July 17th on Autotune, the world's new sub-label of Sahel Sounds. Looking forward to hearing more from that compilation and Autotune, the world records label in general. Kurt Vile's Red Room Dub, Stone Cold Groover from Philadelphia, has been good to me. Came out May 29th on Verve. Kurt is playing tonight in Seattle and Sunday in Tahoe, SF, LA, San Diego, Phoenix,
all the same. I'm just rattling off cities: Santa Fe, Austin, Houston, Cleveland Heights, Ohio, Dallas, Atlanta, Nashville, Asheville, Saxapahaw. If you're near there, you know where that is. I forget what it's called. Haw River Ballroom. There's like a big music venue in Saxapahaw now. I haven't been in that part of the world much in the last couple decades. Kurt Vile's playing DC, Brooklyn Paramount, July 23rd. Playing Boston, hometown show in Philly. August dates in Paradis de Cura, Portugal, São Malo, Hamburg, Copenhagen, Trondheim, Amsterdam. Bunch of dates all over Europe. Started out the show with All Right, the dub version from Alec Lee's Like a Flower, which came out a week ago on Antinote. And that was our set. I got one more set of buffet offerings for you. My name's Arlo, broadcasting live from Vermont. And here 5 to 7 on Fridays on WFMU's Give the Drummer Radio. And that just reminds me, new show alert, Tiger T with Cat in the Chat, which is the old Radio's Broken slot, Fridays, 9 o'clock after Acid Jazz Hands in like 2.5 hours. Or so, the inaugural episode of Tiger T. I think it's called Tiger T. With that longtime stream mama, Cat in the Chat. Stoked for that. Three consecutive shows on Friday nights referencing things you consume: Beachcombers Buffet, Acid Jazz Hands, and Tiger T. Gonna play some more music for you. And that'll be that. Thanks for being here listening.

I said it in the comments, but I gotta make it verbal. I can't believe I forgot. T.O. Michael, Stream Uncle Extraordinaire, with the Hinky Dinky Time, completing the Edibles theme for Fridays. Stay hungry.

Collaborative album Eternal Almost. We heard Tomo Katsurata and Misha Panfilov's Slice of Time. Came out April 1st on Future Days Radio. De la Tomo Katsurata and Funk Night Records. Tomo's playing in September in London and End of the Road Festival in UK, I think, as well. Kunnarin, Electric Fin Band, Bang Fai San from Tommy Brennick produced Banger 3, third LP from Kunnarin. That came out May 15th on the Innovative Leisure Records label. I played Michael Now's original Hang. Really lovely kind of soundtracky soul funk action single. Ooh, nice. Yum. Apple juice and lime bubbly. I gotta wrap up the show, but I'll help you in a sec. This Algae Hop is the A-side. That was original Hang we heard. Michael Now, Andrew Dost on the horns, and Celeste, ultra wiggly stuff. Michael Now's been pumping it out. Can't really keep track of all the loveliness from the Now camp. A La La's Point Conception, I would say not Grateful Dead influenced, but Althea influenced Point Conception off forthcoming Sirenas, which comes out August 28th on Mexican Summer and A La La's Calico Discos label cooperatively. They are playing a bunch of shows, playing the 17th of July at Assembly, Kingston, Rockaway Beach, Rockaway Hotel, July 18th, Somerville, Mass., Jersey City, White Eagle Hall, July 23rd, Philly, D.C., Huntington Beach, California, at the U.S. Open of Surfing on the 31st of July, and a month later in Dublin. Maybe others, too? Dublin, August 31st, Cardiff, Brighton, Manchester, Psych Fest, September 5th. We heard, I would say, incendiary Moonlight Cha-Cha from videotape music from Noise Face Landscape. Came out at the end of May on Kakuba Rhythm. Incredible psych, exotica, cha-cha, just flames. Historically VHS sample-centric videotape music with the full band playing on the 9th of August in Enoshima, I believe home of buffet favorites Maya Ongaku, who have an album coming out, which we'll hear from soon. 12th of August, Kyoto. 13th in Okayama. That's videotape music. We heard the Limignanas, I believe from France. Ultra psych loveliness, heavy duty spiral from their Live at Boburg album put out by Because Music. Came out June 19th. They're playing at Gierl in Belgium. I think that's a festival, July 10th to 12th. Or a pulp festival. Maybe that's somewhere else in Switzerland in late July. August, they're playing Set, France, August 28th. 25th of September in Béziers, France. They're playing October dates at La Poisson Rouge on the 24th. Montreal, Toronto, Chicago, Nashville, LASF, Portland, Seattle, Vancouver, BC, Mexico City, and Querétaro, Mexico as well. We heard Plata No Liquor, which is like a Bart Simpson prank call song title from Lagos. Came out on June 19th off their Música para Plátanos album on the Discrepant label. Evan Crankshaw of Explorer's Room, drummer stream DJ extraordinaire, did the artwork. We started out the set with Masayoshi Takanaka, Sayonara Fuji-san from Seychelles on Kitty Records. Lyrics by YMO alum Yukihiro Takahashi. Takahashi-san, RIP. Masayoshi Takanaka's playing August 7th at the Crystal Palace Bowl in London. Seychelles from 1976, Sayonara Fuji.

Sayonara listeners, thanks for tuning in. Love y'all, and stay tuned for Acid Jazz Hands from 7 to 9. And after that, stay tuned for the new Tiger T from 9 to 11 with Cat in the Chat. Okay, take it.

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Rain keeps falling, no one's calling. I tell you straight, kid, I'm in a state, kid.

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They're hip-hugged and plastic-macked. 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

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He says you're a fashion model. I say you're a film star. And as there's a few quid in it, I wanted to... Oh, by the way, are you busy?

Hello, darlings. You are listening to Acid Jazz Hands here on Give the Drummer Radio. And, you know, I might be the first person to point this out, but it's hot outside. I don't know if the rest of you are aware of this, but yeah, if you were to stick your heads out of your windows or step outside for any reason whatsoever, even for a moment or two, you will notice that it is quite warm. Let's see what my AccuWeather app says about this weather we're having. I've been checking it because the numbers it's showing to me are just unbelievable. Okay, so it says rain and a thunderstorm starting in 48 minutes. Oh, look at that. It is 95 degrees and feels as if it is 97 degrees. Okay, so that's better than earlier today when it was something like 100 degrees and the heat index what it feels like was like 108. Which in itself is better than yesterday when I went to work. I went into the office, and it was according to my handy dandy weather app, it was something like it was 106 and felt like 114, or something like that. So I got my daily walk in like at lunchtime because you know gotta do that no matter what. And I foolishly went outside. And it just immediately was just enveloped in this oppressive heat. And when I got back into the office, my feet felt like they were burning because I think it was actually so hot on the sidewalk that my shoes like started to melt or something like that. So yes, it is very hot indeed. You know, I'm really looking forward to it not being this hot anymore. And it's very hot here in my apartment right now because I do have air conditioning, and I'm thankful for that. But my air conditioner is placed in such a way that it's a wall air conditioner. The one in my living room, it's a wall air conditioner, and it's like directly under my desk. So if I were to turn it on right now, it would not only probably be audible to you, the listener, but also would be really weird because it would be like all blowing on my legs while I'm sitting here on my desk. So I am sitting here with no air conditioning on, sweating for you. Never say I don't do anything for you, darling, because I'm gonna be sweating for the next 2 hours. I realize that this is not Brownman's Weather Report, and this is not a weather-themed program, but it's kind of hard to think about anything else right now, because, you know, here in New York, we are going through it. But not just New York, because I'm pretty sure almost everywhere in the U.S. and also much of Europe is experiencing this heat dome that we're having, this heat dome experience. I'm not enjoying the heat dome experience. And maybe just everywhere in the world. Is there anywhere in the world where it is not hot right now? If you are in a country or a continent that is not experiencing the heat dome, please do let me know where you are, and I will book tickets immediately, and then we can hang out. You know, it's crazy out there. Anyway, so I didn't think of a theme for this week. We've been doing a lot of themed episodes lately, and I have no theme for this week, because you know what? The heat has cooked my brain, and so I couldn't think of a theme. And I didn't want to just do a bunch of songs about heat and like summer because it's just, I don't know, it's like overly obvious, you know? And I also, I am aware that it is a certain country's 250th birthday. And, you know, it is the 4th of July holiday, but I don't want to do like a patriotic themed episode because I'm not feeling very patriotic right now, guys. So, you know, we might have to wait until 2029 to do a patriotism themed Acid Jazz Hands episode. Maybe, hopefully, let's see. We'll see how things go in 2029, but at least until then. So this is a themeless episode. We are just listening to random stuff that I just enjoy and just thought up while I was cooking in the heat. Anyway, so we just heard from Anthony Newley, one of the recurring characters here on Acid Jazz Hands. Anthony Newley along with Delia Derbyshire, who is not one of the recurring characters on Acid Jazz Hands. She was an amazing electronic musician and composer who worked with the BBC Radiophonic Workshop in the 60s, which is just, it's so cool. BBC Radiophonic Workshop, like what a cool job. Going to work every day at the BBC Radiophonic Workshop. Like, I wish that was my job. They made music and sounds for radio and TV and just so cool. Anyway, so she's best known for doing the original electronic arrangement for the Doctor Who theme music. So many, many people have heard her music. So she's not really a recurring character here on Acid Jazz Hands because she didn't do really show tunes or anything, as far as I know. But she was, in this instance, working with a purveyor of show tunes, Anthony Newley. They started working together
because, basically Anthony Newley wanted to make some electronic music. And so his label reached out to Delia and was like, hey, make some music and Anthony will write some lyrics and sing over it. So she did. She composed that piece and was performing the synthesizers and everything. And she just intended it to be like a cute little piece of music. She was thinking he'd write a love song, but then he made it really creepy because, Anthony Newley, he did tend to do that. Not so much for songs he wrote for other people. He was perfectly capable of writing like normal songs for other people, but when he would write a song for himself to perform, it seems like it was just invariably the mood would just be like, ick. But anyway, so, Delia was not really thrilled when she heard the finished product because, as she put it, I'd written this beautiful little innocent tune, all sensitive love and innocence, and he made it into a dirty old raincoat song. So she didn't really like it, but Anthony loved the finished product. But weirdly, according to Delia, this was never released at the time when it was created in 1966 because the boss of the record label was on holiday, and by the time he returned, Anthony had already gone off to the U.S. with his wife Joan Collins. So they never released this at the time, but then finally it was released as a single by Trunk Records in 2014. I've always, despite the weirdness of that song, I've always enjoyed it, and I just randomly thought of it, so there you go. Anyway, so that's what we heard. Okay, weather discussion in the comments, great, this is what I desire, because I don't know, talking about the weather, it's like maybe if we talk about it enough, the sun will feel bad and go away. Renee Serbin, I hope I'm pronouncing your username right, says, it's beautiful here in Portland, Oregon. I was actually just there 2 weekends ago. I was in Portland, Oregon, and it was not too bad. I actually I was in a retreat center in Corbett, Oregon, which is it was a very nice, beautiful naturey part that's near Portland, and I actually needed a sweater, and it was very nice. And then the city itself was fine. Listener Gregory says that in California it's in the high 60s, or it was in the high 60s, and then in Vermont it's cooled down quite a bit. That sounds nice. Maybe I'll come hang out with you, listener Gregory. And Molly Daft says, in Toronto we're at 89, and in Winnipeg it's a mild 67. Okay, so in some places the heat is not that oppressive. This makes me feel better to know that it's not literally everywhere in the world. I was a little worried about the world. Okay, anyway, so that's what you heard. Moochies, bloochies. And now we are going to hear something that we haven't heard from in a while on this program, which is the wonderful world of Bollywood. I used to play lots of Bollywood music, and then I kind of dropped off with the Bollywood music. But you know what? I love Bollywood music, so we are going to hear some more. We're going to hear a couple tunes right now from that neck of the woods. We're going to be hearing Dwijan Mukherjee and Gayatri Dutta. And they're going to be performing a song called Ogo Tumi Amar. And this is from a Bengali film from 1990 called Oder Katha. And it's just a very nice sort of little lullaby-ish tune. And I like it a lot. And we are about to hear this right here on Acid Jazz Sands on Give the Drummer Radio.

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New Yorkers, produced on Broadway in 1930, starring Jimmy Durante and introducing the song Love for Sale, a musical by Cole Porter and book writer Herbert Fields about different types of New York City people during Prohibition based on stories from the New Yorker magazine. And that was not the most famous song from the show, Love for Sale. That was a different song. I'm Getting Myself Ready for You. And that was included on a compilation called How's Your Romance? Cole Porter in the 1930s. And then before that, we heard from another Coleman, Coleman Hawkins and his Swing Four, performing The Man I Love, the Gershwin tune, The Man I Love, written by the Gershwins for Lady Be Good, their musical comedy of 1924, but then it was cut, and then they put it into Strike Up the Band, their show from 1927, which closed out of town, and then it was considered for, but rejected from, a musical called Rosalie from 1928. So it took a while for this song to really get its moment in the sun. It kept getting rejected, this poor song. So that was the Coleman Hawkins Swing 4 version, released as a single on Signature Records in 1944. Then before that, we heard from Galt McDermott, the composer of Hair, most famous as the composer of Hair, but also lots of other musicals, including The Two Gentlemen of Verona. And he's also a jazz composer. And there he was, Galt McDermott, with his Mid-Manhattan Rhythm Section, which is a great name for a band, but of course, Mid... Back when this was recorded in 1966, Mid had not taken on the meaning that it has now, meaning sort of mediocre, so I don't think that the Manhattan Rhythm Section were self-identifying as Mid, but I mean, I don't know. Anyway, that was from their album Shapes of Rhythm, and the piece was called Coffee Cold, which is a song that is, well, these days it's very well known for having been sampled a lot, most famously in the song The Truth by Handsome Boy Modeling School. And Galt McDermott actually is one of the most sampled composers of all time. Some of that is his music from Hair, but also just a lot of his instrumental pieces that he's written have been sampled a lot, especially in hip-hop. And so he's known as King Galt for that reason, because he's just been sampled in hundreds of hip-hop songs, which is really great. Anyway, before that, we heard Sanjaya Mukherjee performing a song called Malatir Kunjabon Brahmamer Gunjarane, from a film which has the funny title of Banu Goenda Jahar Assistant, which is it's a Bengali language detective comedy film released in India in 1971. And then we started things off with another Bollywood film, Ogo Tumi Amar, that's the song from the film Oder Katha, performed by Dwijen Mukherjee and Gayatri Dutta, released in 1990. All right, so that brings us up to speed here on Acid Jazz Hands on Give the Drummer Radio. And now, well, let's just hear some silly stuff. Let's have some silly fun. I feel like maybe this, you know, there's always a secret theme. Even when I think there's no theme. There's always a secret theme to every Acid Jazz Hands episode. And perhaps tonight's theme is just silliness. So let's hear some fun stuff. We're going to be hearing from a musical called Maggie May, which is by Lionel Bart, the composer and lyricist and book writer of Oliver. Oliver was by far his biggest hit. Other than that, he mostly had flops. But that's cool. We love Lionel Bart. So this is another one of his musicals. He wrote the music and lyrics for this one, but not the book. And it is a musical based on Maggie May, the traditional folk ballad about a Liverpool prostitute. And this is a musical about trade union ethics and various disputes among Irish Catholic dockers in Liverpool. And it's very interesting. And you know who was a fan of this show was Judy Garland. And so she ended up recording an EP of several songs from this musical. And so we're about to hear Judy Garland performing the title song from this show, Maggie, Maggie May. And we are about to hear this right here on Acid Jazz Hands on Give the Drummer Radio.

to the first time that we passed. I'm sure you'll picture me and all my jewels. And it was shortly after then that I ran into another man, and I asked him the same question that I asked you.

happy, snappy monkey, little red monkey, acting so merrily. I hope you like this little red monkey, for that funny monkey is me. Little red monkey, nobody.

0: You are listening to Acid Jazz Hands here on Give the Drummer Radio. And while I promised silliness and you got some, you just heard from Mel Blanc, the most famous and really the greatest voice actor of all time. Of course, best known as the voice of Bugs Bunny. Lots of other characters like Daffy Duck and Tweety and Yosemite Sam and Porky Pig and everybody. I mean, Speedy Gonzales and Marvin the Martian, and just think of Looney Tunes character, and it was most likely Mel Blanc. But anyway, so there he was as a solo performer in his own right doing The Little Red Monkey, a ridiculous song written by Stephen Gale and Jack Jordan, and released as a single by Capitol Records in 1953. And then before that, speaking of monkeys, we heard from The Monkees, the wonderful 60s band and TV stars. Man, I love The Monkees. You know, I've seen every episode of The Monkees. It doesn't take that much time to watch every episode of The Monkees. They only made 2 seasons, and the episodes were not very long. So if you've run out of things to binge watch on Netflix, you can probably track down The Monkees and just watch all of The Monkees episodes. It's very, very rewarding. It will reveal many mysteries of the universe if you watch every episode of The Monkees, as I have. Anyway, so The Monkees were doing Never Tell a Woman Yes, from The Monkees Present, or The Monkees Present, not sure how you're supposed to say that, but that was a Michael Nesmith song, written and performed by Michael Nesmith, released on Cold Gems Records in 1969, later in their career, after the TV show was over and Peter Tork had left the band. And then before that, the Templeton Twins with Teddy Turner's Bunsen Burners doing MacArthur Park, which was, they did this silly cover of MacArthur Park in like a 1920s style, and it was actually the B-side to their version of Hey Jude, which I'm sure is really special, and it was released on Liberty Records in 1970, and there's not too much information out there about the Templeton Twins or Teddy Turner's Bunsen Burners. But apparently the Templeton Twins, they would dress up in old-timey costumes and do songs of their time in 1920s style, which is, you know, it's fun. I appreciate that. I guess it's kind of like if somebody today were to dress up in 70s outfits and or even 80s outfits and do modern songs in a 70s or 80s style. Or kind of like postmodern jukebox, that kind of thing. Anyway. Before that, Terry Lightfoot, who was a British jazz clarinetist and bandleader, one of the trad jazz, British jazz players, and he was doing There Is a Tavern in the Town from It's Trad, Dad, which is a really silly film, British musical comedy film from 1962, the directorial debut of Richard Lester. And it's about the trad jazz trend that was apparently very popular among young people in Britain at the time. It has some famous people in it, like Chubby Checker is in it, and Gene Vincent, and Gene McDaniels. And also a bunch of these trad jazz people, like Kenny Ball and his Jazzmen, and people like that. And it's got this silly plot about these two teens who love trad jazz, and all the teens in the town are getting into trad jazz. But the adults in the town don't like it, and so they try to shut down the jukebox that's playing the trad jazz. And this is just very funny to me, because it's like the kids are into it, and then the like middle-aged people, the parent-aged people, are not into it. But of course, it's the music of the grandparents of that time, so I just find that really funny. Anyway, it's Trad Dad. And then we started things off with Judy Garland performing Maggie, Maggie May from Lionel Bart's Maggie May, the musical from Judy Garland's album Judy Garland Sings, Lionel Bart's Maggie May, released on Capitol Records in 1964. All right. So let's talk about Lionel Monckton, okay? Speaking of British people named Lionel, let's talk about Lionel Monckton. I've been doing a lot of research lately into Edwardian musical comedy, which is, it's a thing. In the Edwardian period, musical comedies were very popular, a British musical theater genre that was popular from about 1892 into the 1920s, and it's just, I don't know, it's like a lot of fun. It's like between Gilbert and Sullivan and Jerome Kern, Edwardian musical comedies were kind of the thing. So like for the first 20 years of musical theater history on both sides of the Atlantic, the first 20 years of 20th century musical theater history, I should say, on both sides of the Atlantic, Edwardian musical comedies really were like the thing. And I've been doing a lot of research into this for a very important project, which I can't tell you all about it yet, but you will find out about this important project for which I'm doing lots of research on various things. But I am all in on researching Edwardian musical comedy right now for this secret project. I recently was at the Equinox Hudson Yards pool, which you may not know this, but the Equinox Hudson Yards pool is where you go to meet hot people and flirt. It's like something out of a bad 80s movie. Like, I thought it was just a pool. I'm speaking specifically about the outdoor pool, not the indoor pool. The indoor pool is for swimming laps. The outdoor pool is for hot people flirting and networking and taking selfies for Instagram and stuff like that. I thought it was just a pool. So I showed up and I was the not hot infiltrator into the hot people universe. And I brought along my book about Edwardian musical theater, essays on theater in its time or something like that. And I brought this book and I was reading all about Lionel Monckton and people like that while I was at the hot people pool, which felt very subversive. Anyway, what am I talking about? Oh, we were supposed to be talking about Lionel Monckton. So Lionel Monckton, the most popular composer of Edwardian musical comedy in Britain at that time during the Edwardian era. And so we're going to hear a few songs from him because I just, you know, I've been getting into Lionel Monckton recently. I think maybe this is something that happens when a person reaches their 30s. They just get really into Lionel Monckton. It's a phase we almost must go through. Anyway, I'm going to play some Edwardian musical comedy for you. Most of it by Lionel Monckton, but not entirely. Would you all enjoy it if I did an all Edwardian musical comedy episode? I think one is forthcoming whether you like it or not, so just be prepared. Anyway, so we're going to hear now from one of Lionel Monckton's shows. It is called The Toreador, which is, it is an Edwardian musical comedy. And it was written by lots of people, not just Lionel Monckton. This has so many writers. It had two book writers, James T. Tanner and Harry Nichols, two lyricists, Adrian Ross and Percy Greenbank, and two composers, Ivan Carroll and Lionel Monckton. So it's like the adventures of Edwardian musical comedy here. And it opened at the Gaiety Theatre in London in 1901. It ran for 675 performances, which is really a lot for back then. It also premiered on Broadway in 1902, and it was very popular. And so we are going to hear a recording, not an original recording from 1901, sadly, just a recording of one of the popular songs from The Toreador. The song is called When I Marry Amelia, and the lead vocalist here is Richard Stewart, which is an interesting name. It's like Stewart, but with only one T. Richard Stewart. He's an opera singer, English opera singer, who he's like a Gilbert and Sullivan specialist, and he's probably best known for playing Coco in the Mikado in like almost every revival of the famous English National Opera version of the Mikado, which originally it was Jonathan Miller's production, and it originally premiered in the late 80s starring Eric Idle, who rewrote the I've Got a Little List song to be like of the time. But after Eric Idle left, it's been Richard Stewart just for like all of the decades since, and he's rewritten lots of different versions of the Little List song. Anyway, so we're going to be hearing him with the New London Light Opera Chorus and the New London Orchestra doing When I Marry Amelia from The Toreador, an Edwardian musical comedy. And we are about to hear this right here on Acid Jazz Hands on Give the Drummer Radio.
1: Oh, when I marry my blushing bride, it will cost a monarch's ransom. I hate you people who put on tight, but I mean to do things handsome. I mean to marry her in St. Paul's, so the place is rather dingy, but I'm going to whitewash all the walls.

We'll have the usual little lunch of about 1,000 carvers, with turtles floating in a room and punch and a lot of eggs of plovers. A case of Pommery 74 for whoever cares to take it. And if Pommery says he's got no more, well,

The wedding presents will come in stacks. They'll be all our precious metals. 10 golden hat and umbrella racks and 100 diamond kettles. I'll send each person a note, a card to inspect the wealth I'm showing. When Heidi takes it from Scotland Yard.

And when we go on our wedding trip, we shall cause a perfect panic. For I'll build 10 times as big a ship as the liner Oceanic. No choppy weather my bride need fear when we both are crossing over. The bow will be a long canopy as the stern is leaning.